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2: 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I know that we are young and I know that you may love me, but I just can't be with you like this anymore.

0: 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Are you with me? Are you with me?
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Now would you ever realize the consequence?

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1: Zlepši si náladu. Just one night all we got. Just one night all we got. Just one night all we got. Just one night all we got. I ain't got time for you, baby. Either you're mine or you're not.

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0: 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Even though we both know we're liars and we start each other.

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2: I keep seeing you lately, singing your favorite songs out loud, and it's making me go crazy. Wish that I could take you out, oh I can't afford it, but I can write a song and record it.